fascist liars. Vampire landscapes turning to dust. Astrodomes, bull rings, people's palaces. Mixed up with gas bills, rent and rate bills.

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Radio sedation.

state is an amalgamation of everything. Rules are not to be played by rebels. The story of never ending. Your introversion led you here. Intuition protected you along the way. Feelings allowed you to be well balanced. And perspective gave you foresight. The top of the mountain is nothing without the

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I want to show you what I'm capable of. 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
1: 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And that's guaranteed.
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Fuck that shit. 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Fuck that shit. 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
1: La combriccola del disco.
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0: 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We had that good shit, and we had that other shit. 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
1: Segui il ritmo.
0: I need something from right here.
1: La combriccola
0: from
1: del
0: right
1: disco.
0: Here. What you got, a cassette? Damn, you got a cassette? I ain't got no cassette. What you got, baby? He want to hear some, he wants some Edwards, he wants some Sheep. I want to play this motherfucker some Sheep right here. And right, what I got.

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The hugs with friends and people that we loved, all these things that we took for granted, we've lost. Dancing.